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3: 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So sad.
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1: 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Toronto to see just 2 hours north on Highway 400. 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

0: The advertisements, views, and opinions expressed in the radio show are that of the sponsors, guests, and callers, and are not necessarily those of the South Asian Unlimited show, host, and its producers. The show is for entertainment purposes only and does not advocate any sponsors' messages. It is solely the responsibility of the advertiser or sponsor. Namaskar, Sasikal, Assalamu Alaikum, Mehsani Joshi, Aapka. Hardik Swagat Kartaun, South Asian Unlimited Radio per Monday to Friday, 12 to 2 p.m. South Asian Unlimited Radio, Jahan News, Views, Sports, Entertainment ki khabre hoti hain, bilkul unlimited. Studio ka number 416-593-0055. 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Aur uske baad hum aap tak kuch special messages pahunchate rahenge throughout the show. Ye bhi bata dein, aaj barish rahegi takriban on and off throughout the day. Maximum temperatures 24 degrees. And tomorrow is going to be another beautiful cool day with maximum temperatures around 20 degrees Celsius. 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Studio ka number 416-593-0055. 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
3: Welcome back, friends. 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Alka ji hamare saath hai as always, and we have just 2 more days to go. Today and tomorrow, जहाँ पर आप OSAP के इस grant का बिल्कुल फायदा ले सकते हैं. और अलका जी का number 416-505-2735. अलका जी आपका स्वागत है.
4: Thank you so much, Sunny. Thank you for having me on the show. I know you're having a sore throat too, but as we say, the show must go on, right?
3: बिल्कुल जी, कल आपका sore throat था, आज मेरा है. And but as you just said it right, the show has to go on. So, Alka ji, let's start with the basics. What exactly is OSAP? 48 hours bache hain for people to take that maximum advantage out of the grant.
4: Ji, bilkul, Sunny. OSAP is Ontario Student Assistance Program, jisme ki Ontario government aapko, agar aap aage padhna chahte hain, apne career ko enhance karna chahte hain, apne skills ko enhance karna chahte hain, ya 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Ontario government aapko financial aid deti hai, jisme ki aapko grants plus loans के मिलते हैं. ग्रांट्स वो होती हैं जो आपको गवर्नमेंट को वापस नहीं करनी होती हैं. दोज आर फॉर योर ट्यूशन फीस, फॉर योर लिविंग एक्सपेंसेस. एंड लोन वो होता है जो आपको गवर्नमेंट को वापस करना होता है कोर्स खत्म होने के 6 महीने के बाद. 9 to 9.5 years की ईएमआईज में आप वो लोन लौटा सकते हैं.
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4: Just a call away, 416-505-2735-416-505-2735. 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
1: 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You will have all the information. 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
2: 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The boy asked how much he owed her for the milk, but she refused payment. Kafi saal beet gaye. The girl, who was now a grown woman, fell sick. Doctor to doctor, alag alag doctors ke paas chikitsa ke liye wo jaati hai. Lekin koi bhi use cure nahi kar paata. Finally, she went to the best doctor in town. Doctor ne kafi mahine lagaye until she was cured. Despite her happiness, उस महिला को डर था कि she couldn't afford to pay the bill. 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
3: Welcome back friends. Bollywood ke panno se ek aur dilchasp kahani. Topic hai Firoz Khan. Born 25th September 1939, nidhan hua 27 April 2009. Born as Zulfikar Ali Shah Khan, Indian actor, film editor, producer, director, and best known for his work in Indian cinema. Firoz Khan ne apne career mein 60 se zyada filmein ki thi and became one of the most popular style icons of Bollywood. Unhone ek se ek behtareen filmon ko direct bhi kiya aur kai achhi achhi filmon mein humne Firoz Khan ki adakari bhi dekhi. 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Firoz Khan Filmfare Best Supporting Actor jeete the 1970 mein for Aadmi aur Insaan. And was honored with the Filmfare Lifetime Achievement Award in 2000. Firoz Khan has been called the Clint Eastwood of the East. Early 60s to 70s tak kuch low budget films mein nazar aaye the Firoz Khan. 1962 mein he appeared in an English language film titled Tarzan Goes to India opposite Simi Garewal. Waise unke career ki pehli hit thi 1965 mein Uche Log, jisme राजकुमार और अशोक कुमार के ऑपोजिट नजर आए थे फिरोज खान. उसके बाद उन्होंने कुछ स्मॉल बजटेड हिट फिल्म्स की, सैमसन, एक सपेरा एक लुटेरा. अगेन इन द सेम ईयर ही प्लेड अ सैक्रिफाइसिंग लवर इन द म्यूजिकल आरजू विद साधना. उसके बाद कुछ फिल्मों में एलेस सेकंड लीड्स प्ले किया फिरोज खान ने विद फिल्म आदमी और इंसान इन 1969. 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किया. The film did not do well at the box office. In 2003, he produced and directed another film with Fardeen Khan, Janashi. Wo film bhi box office par flop sabit rahi. Phir uske baad unhone apne bete ke saath 2005 mein Ek Khiladi Ek Haseena mein kaam kiya. He made his last appearance in 2007 comedy hit film with Akshay Kumar in Welcome. Ye thi choti si kahani of a very interesting star. Feroz Khan died of lung cancer on 27th April 2009. He was undergoing treatment at Breach Candy Hospital in Mumbai, but expressed his desire to visit his farmhouse in Bangalore. Accordingly, he was brought there, where he died at around 1 a.m. Ye thi kahani of a very interesting superstar, Feroz Khan. Stay blessed.

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1: 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treatment of their injuries to recover fast and get the best settlement of their injuries and side by side also they get the weekly benefits, monthly benefits which they need to recover from the injuries.
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1: 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I have you know what seen the cases where people you know what went for treatment, they did submit their papers to insurance company and later on their claims is denied, they come to us, by the time they come to us 6-7 months after that it's too late. You know what, now you give a lot of excuses but sometimes you know what that excuses may not work as well until and unless there are very very compelling reasons for that. क्योंकि उसको मैं फिर जो है 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
2: The opinions stated by the various contributors to Sean Express are not to be considered as endorsed by Sean Express or CMR. 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We make no guarantee about the accuracy of information presented on this show.
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2: 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Thank you for joining us today, Rafi ji. 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
2: 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They did not accept Western Union transfers. They did not accept ji mere parent aa rahe hain India se, jo $10,000 cash le aaye, aap bhi maine bank mein jama kara diye. Bank in explanations ko accept nahi karta. Any big deposits over $2,000, any big deposits apart from your salary, उनको एक ट्रेल चाहिए होता है कि ये $2,000 आपके अकाउंट में कहां से आए, किसने ट्रांसफर किए, किसने ई ट्रांसफर किए, आपकी सिस्टर है, 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Agar aap in teen cheezon ko acche se maintain karke rakhenge, aapki mortgage itni aasani se hogi, aapko pata bhi nahi chalega. So for either you're a first time home buyer, you're new to this country, ye teen cheezen, char cheezen aap follow karenge, aapki mortgage mein koi issues nahi rahega. Or to know more in detail, any other things, 647-341-2785 is my number. 647-341-2785. You can call me, text me, WhatsApp me. Kabhi mera voice message call milta hai, to aap mujhe message kar diye. And I will be happy to help you. And it will be a very proud feeling for me to help you out.
1: That's very nice. तो आपने कितनी सिंपल तरीके से चीजें बता दी, मुझे रट गई ऑलरेडी कि आपने एक तो बोला कि अपना क्रेडिट स्कोर मेंटेन करें, ओवर स्पेंडिंग को कंट्रोल करें, इनकम में स्टेबिलिटी रखें, 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
5: 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to keep things interesting and what affects it is also very important, I think.
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5: 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So it's very unfortunate.
4: Mm-hmm.
5: Magar, unlike jo earlier tariffs the, ये जो नए टैरिफ हैं, they do not exempt goods that are basically जो compliant हैं GUSMA agreement के अनुसार,
4: okay.
5: which is the Canada United States Mexico agreement.
4: जी.
5: Now GUSMA क्या है? GUSMA general listeners को नहीं पता. 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
4: Mm-hmm.
5: Excuse me. So, they have roughly about 4 weeks to negotiate a good, a deal, delay the rollout of these levies, basically.
4: Mm-hmm. Mm-hmm.
5: And like I said, something I've always said in the segments, and I always say this to, all the clients as well, the market does not perform if there is no consistency.
4: Yes, very true.
5: Ab aap jaise real estate ka impact, obviously discuss karna banta hai ek kisam se ye positive recovery hogi mere hisab se kyunki dekhiye market cool down ka matlab kya hai ki canadian real estate that is obviously expected kyunki kriya jo hai canadian real estate association it recently downgraded its housing outlook as well and obviously agar kal something works out And something positive comes up, like let's say they negotiate something at the end of the day tomorrow, whatever. These predictions will improve.
4: Uh-huh.
5: So
4: okay.
5: Sentiment bhi jo hai, that also matters in a very big way. Kyunki, the biggest hit jo hai, wo financial nahin hai, sir. It is a buyer's confidence at the same time.
4: Yes, very true. Very well said.
5: Jo maine abhi piche kaha ki trade uncertainty makes Canadians very hesitant to commit to major investments.
4: Mm-hmm.
5: Khas karke buying a house, upgrading a house, maybe buying an investment property. So these kind of things affect each and every one of us. From it's like a domino effect.
4: बिल्कुल ठीक बात है
5: तो इसलिए nobody is exempt
4: mm-hmm.
5: everybody is affected in some way or shape or form
4: mm-hmm.
5: but जिसने घर खरीदना है वो खरीदेगा and and like I said for times which are uncertain and you're in a position where we have to take the next step of buying a house because we have to buy a house
4: mm-hmm.
5: go for something more practical go for something more manageable
4: mm-hmm.
5: Don't overspurge. Thoda sa aur budget mein dekhiye kyunki you don't lose your sleep over this.
4: Yes, ye to aap hamesha hi suggest karte hain ki aap jitna aap hamesha ye bolte hain main dekhti hu and I really like that advice. 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
5: 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Obviously, if tariffs aayenge, the government needs to do something for the businesses that are being affected.
4: Right, very true.
5: So pressure wahan se bhi hai, aur pressure to hold or raise bhi hai, kyunki rising oil prices. And you know, ek kisam se agar aap, if you want to say like a sticky global inflation, agar jaise kahe, it means Canada, it means the bank cannot cut the rates too aggressively without triggering, you know, price hikes. So har taraf se it's like a catch 22 situation.
4: 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You cannot be in the inaction mode.
5: And this is a very nuisance, unnecessary nuisance for, just caused by one man. So you see what I'm saying? So इसलिए it's very unfortunate we have to be dealing with this.
4: Yes.
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0: it's still in unke zehen mein hai, jaise bolte hai na, ki, you know, they're out there, they're looking, and they want more information.
1: So never dying spirit, hum kehte hai, never dying spirit of Canadian citizens.
0: Ji, to, we've had a lot of interest, a lot of confirmations. We're waiting for Sunday to come up and, you know, just do the presentation and seminar. It's going to be very, very good opportunity, very exciting for people who are looking to get into, you know, investment side of things. Ya pehla ghar soch rahe hain buy karne ka. And there's something for everybody. As I mentioned before, our entire team hai udhar. Hamare in-house lawyers hain, hamare in-house mortgage brokers hain udhar. Jo, you know, will be more than happy to answer any questions that you have. It's going to be an extremely, and mind you, this is not a sales event. This is an educational seminar. It is only to make sure you understand what's going on, where things are happening, why things are happening, how things are happening, or just to get a clear mindset as to what your next step should be in case you're in the boat of buying something.
1: Yes.
0: Obviously, that's a very personal decision. Jo aap hi, you know, solve kar sakte hain. Our job, our duty to you is to provide you information and the tools. And yeah, and you're, you know, highly encouraged to come this Sunday to the seminar. Aap jyada jankari ke liye mereko call ya text kar sakte hain 647-864-8844 pe teamsabarwal.com pe jaake aap register kar sakte hain. We've had a lot of inquiries, a lot of registrants so far. So I would very highly encourage it. If you're looking into something like this, you want more information, you want your questions answered, come see us. You know, it's going to be a fantastic day. And Swatiji, I think for anybody getting into the real estate side of things in this kind of market, I think
1: this seminar is a must attend thing. बिल्कुल, मैं यही कहने वाली थी कि ये जो सेगमेंट हम करते हैं आपके साथ एवरी ट्यूसडे, इसका बहुत ही इलैबोरेटेड वर्जन होने वाला है, क्योंकि वहाँ पे सौरभ जी के साथ 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Thank you, Saurabh ji, and good luck for Sunday's event. Aap se Tuesday ko jab baat hogi, I would like to know more about it.
0: Ji, bilkul, and koshish karunga main is Friday aap se phir se touch mein
1: rahunga. 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
0: We'll go over things one more time. Thank you very much.
1: Thank you, ji.
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6: कभी क्रॉस कंट्री रोड ट्रिप के टफ रास्तों पर ट्रेलर टो किया था और आज वही एपिक टोइंग स्ट्रेंथ बस लॉन मोअर को दोस्त के घर ले जाने के लिए। टोयोटा टंड्रा, बड़े मोमेंट्स हो या छोटी मूवमेंट्स, हर हॉल के लिए दमदार, ये टाइम है टोयोटा का। लीज अ 2026 टंड्रा 4x4 क्रू मैक्स SR फ्रॉम $154 वीकली फॉर 36 मंथ्स एट 3.99% APR विद $5,800 डाउन। हाइब्रिड अवेलेबल, विजिट shoptoyota.ca or योर लोकल टोयोटा डीलर टुडे।
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0: ओके.
1: And I'm a senior citizen. I just lost my job, looking for a job in insurance. I'm qualified with insurance and also teaching back home. So what should I be doing? Should I continue looking for job or what to do?
2: Mm. So when did you lose your job?
1: I lost my job in April. Of
2: 26.
1: Yeah, 26. First and foremost, congratulations on your 2 global awards.
2: Thank you, sir. Thank you. Awesome. Oh, it's been a long time, sir.
1: Yeah.
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2: 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Like, you know, a lot of things have come onto your head where a constant struggle is there, which is giving you mental stress.
1: Not really, actually. But I'm not able to find a job. I'm trying my level best.
2: See, sir, not finding a job, again, indirectly it leads to mental tensions, right?
1: Right, right.
2: Sir, ye thoda sa period jo hai, ye aapke liye, I would not call it a very favorable time.
1: Okay.
2: See, you're a double two combination, very emotional, very caring kind of a person. But साथ साथ में ना ये time जो है ये राहु का है, तो ये थोड़ा सा चंद्रमा एंड राहु की दोस्ती नहीं है.
1: Okay.
2: Okay. So just bear with it, sir.
1: All right. No problem.
2: Okay.
1: Yeah, thank you so much.
2: You're very welcome, sir.
1: Have a nice day. Bye-bye.
2: Thanks. Bye.
0: Thank you for asking.
1: Thank you,
0: Swati. जी, thank you, जी. चलते हैं next caller की तरफ. अब पूछते हैं क्या, देखते हैं क्या पूछना चाहते हैं. 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
5: 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Thank you.
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3: Good evening. You're listening to Radio Pakistan Toronto. This is Meewani with local updates. A doctor at Sick Kids Hospital charged with possessing and assessing child sexual abuse material. The federal government confirmed in the light of US President Donald Trump's latest tariff threat, Canada will not be celebrating the opening of the Gordie Howe International Bridge with the United States. 9 premiers agree to direct to consumer alcohol sales from out of the province. A Brampton woman is facing nearly 40 charges in series of rental fraud incidents. Former Toronto cop Derek McCormick pleads guilty in Project South case. Toronto Mayor Olivia Chow wants to ban surveillance pricing at Toronto grocery stores. Stay tuned on Radio Pakistan Toronto for more such updates. Good night.
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